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0: Good morning, I'm Wendy Gray with the 98 CKHD Information Update. The province is allowing more than 100 pharmacies across Saskatchewan to permanently test and treat strep throat and ear infections. The rural and remote health minister says families appreciated the convenience during a pilot program last year. The minister says there's one last training program that needs to be finished before pharmacists can provide the services full-time. In Assiniboia, both the Southland Co-op Pharmacy and Shoppers Drug Mart will offer the service. Premier Scott Moe is heading to Toronto to attend the Canada Investment Summit, where he'll promote investment opportunities in Saskatchewan's energy, critical mineral, defense, and agriculture sectors. The event is aimed at attracting new investment into Canada as a way of growing the national economy. Alongside the summit, the government of Saskatchewan will host an Invest in Saskatchewan forum focused on the province's nuclear sector and uranium development. The Moss Bank Golf Course is thanking the public for their help in spreading the word about the theft of their lawn tractor. The stolen tractor was found and safely recovered. The club reported it stolen September 1st via a social media post. We pay cash for news. If you have a news tip, send it to me, Wendy, at hitradionow.ca. The best news tip of the month could win $98 cash. Sports is next.
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2: John Harbaugh was a winner in his debut as head coach of the New York Giants. The Giants beat the Cowboys 28-20 on Sunday Night Football. Mike LaFleur was a winner in his debut as Cardinals head coach. They upset the Chargers in L.A. 26-14. First-year head coach Joe Brady helped guide his Bills to a road victory in Houston 36-31 over the Texans. Jesse Minter watched his Ravens smoke the hometown Colts 41-23, making him a winner in his first game on an NFL sideline as a head coach. New Raiders coach Clint Kubiak celebrates a win in his debut as the Raiders tamed the Dolphins 27-13. Vikings over the Packers 39-22. Chicago quarterback Caleb Williams threw two touchdown passes, ran for two more, and the Bears scored the most points they have ever scored in a season opener, 59-37 over Carolina. Other winners were the Lions, Jets, Bengals, Steelers, Eagles, and Jags. Tonight, the Broncos tangle with the Chiefs. Vladdy Guerrero Jr. hit his first homer of the year at home, and the Jays went on to smoke the Orioles 8-1. Toronto's still a game back of Cleveland in the race for the final wild card spot in the American League. And number one, Alexander Zverev tops American Ben Shelton in four sets to win his first career U.S. Open tennis championship. With your sports, I'm Ballsy.
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0: 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Showers at times heavy today with a risk of a thunderstorm. Wind gusting to 50 kilometers an hour in the morning, then increasing to 70 in the afternoon. The high 12. A few showers ending this evening, then clearing, the low plus 5. Sunny tomorrow, the high 15. I'm Wendy Gray on 98 CKHD.
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4: Hey, good morning. I'm Tim Blackett for Jeff Hayes, playing Assiniboia's biggest variety. If you're an iPhone user, big day for you today. We'll talk about it coming up on number one.

Sonny Boy, Derek Queens, 98 Days of Summer from Hit Radio 98 CKHD on a Monday morning. I'm Tim in for Jeff. Hello and good morning. Welcome to your Monday. Clouds, maybe a shower and a thunderstorm for you today. Should be back to the sunshine tomorrow as you try to complete your harvest for 2026. 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

Def Leppard. It's Hit Radio 98, CKHD. It's Cineboy, Dairy Queens. 98 Days of Summer. I'm Tim in for Jeff. Good morning. Welcome to Monday. Kids need to get up, get going, make the lunches, get yourself ready for another week and a full week, right? You're going to do the whole thing this week, all 5 days. Hey, by the way, if you are an iPhone user, a big day for you today because iOS 27 is officially dropping today. So you can officially go and download the new operating system and figure out where everything went. I love iOS release days. 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
10: From the South Country Equipment Weather Center, we have a cloudy day for us today. Showers with thunderstorms. We'll see that high around 11 or 12. Down to 8 tonight with periods of light rain. And then back into the sunshine tomorrow. And high of 15.

0: free. 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And yes, we will qualify somebody this morning as we get close to the grand prize draw for this, not too far away.
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Soulja Boy, Derek Wayne's 98 Days of Summer, Hit Radio 98, CKHD. I'm Tim. Good morning. Jeff off this week. We get, maybe a shower or thunderstorm for you today, and then back to the sun and cloud for you tomorrow. Highs around 11 to 14, so that's kind of where we'll be. By the way, speaking of tomorrow, it is Fuel Good Day with Co-op. All right, so if you've got to fuel up the vehicle, do it tomorrow, because 10 cents from every liter will be going to help community events and charities as well. So Fuel Good Day, swing by a local Co-op gas bar tomorrow and fill up. 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

0: Good morning, I'm Wendy Gray with the 98 CKHD Information Update. The province is allowing more than 100 pharmacies across Saskatchewan to permanently test and treat strep throat and ear infections. The rural and remote health minister says families appreciated the convenience during a pilot program last year. The minister says there's one last training program that needs to be finished before pharmacists can provide the services full-time. In Assiniboia, both the Southland Co-op Pharmacy and Shoppers Drug Mart will offer the service. Premier Scott Moe is heading to Toronto to attend the Canada Investment Summit, where he'll promote investment opportunities in Saskatchewan's energy, critical mineral, defense, and agriculture sectors. The event is aimed at attracting new investment into Canada as a way of growing the national economy. Alongside the summit, the government of Saskatchewan will host an Invest in Saskatchewan forum focused on the province's nuclear sector and uranium development. The Moss Bank Golf Course is thanking the public for their help in spreading the word about the theft of their lawn tractor. The stolen tractor was found and safely recovered. The club reported it stolen September 1st via a social media post. We pay cash for news. If you have a news tip, send it to me, Wendy, at hitradionow.ca. The best news tip of the month could win $98 cash. Sports is next.
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2: It was a day to remember for some first-time NFL head coaches. Mike LaFleur was a winner in his debut as the Cardinals head coach. They upset the Chargers 26-14. First-year head coach Joe Brady helped guide the Bills to a 36-31 road victory in Houston. Jesse Minter watched his Ravens smoke the Colts 41-23 in Indianapolis. New Las Vegas coach Clint Kubiak celebrates a win in his Raiders debut as they tamed the Dolphins 27-13. And John Harbaugh was a winner in his debut as head coach of the New York Giants. Giants 28, Cowboys 20 in Sunday Night Football. Other winners were the Bears, Lions, Jets, Bengals, Eagles, Jags, and Steelers. Tonight, the Broncos tangle with the Chiefs. Vladdy Guerrero Jr. hit his first homer in Toronto this season as the Jays smoked the Orioles 8-1. Toronto still a game back of Cleveland for the final wildcard spot in the American League. The Padres over the Giants 6-4. San Diego's won 7 straight. The Diamondbacks lost again. And so the Padres now 2.5 up on the D-backs for the final wildcard spot in the National League. And number one-seeded Alexander Zverev topped American Ben Shelton in 4 sets to clinch his first career U.S. Open men's tennis title. With your sports, I'm Ballsy.
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0: Your 98 CKHD Farm Forecast: showers at times heavy today with a risk of a thunderstorm, wind gusting to 50 kilometers an hour in the morning, then increasing to 70 in the afternoon, the high 12. A few showers ending this evening, then clearing, the low plus 5, sunny tomorrow, the high 15. I'm Wendy Gray on 98 CKHD.
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3: Hey, good morning. 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

Cinnamon Boy, Derek Queens, 98 Days of Summer, Hit Radio 98, CKHD on a Monday morning. I'm Tim. You got clouds, maybe a shower, and possibly a thunderstorm on the way for us today. 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

Soda Boy Derek Queens, 98 Days of Summer, Hit Radio 98, CKHD. Yes, summer is still here, even though it's a little chilly for us this morning. We'll see that high of about 11 today. I'm Tim, good morning. Hey, don't forget the Ogama Regional Park Trip of the Month for 2026 is back. 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
7: CKHD Weather. From the South Country Equipment Weather Center, we have a cloudy day for us today. Showers or thunderstorms, we'll see that high around 11 or 12. Down to 8 tonight with periods of light rain, and then back into the sunshine tomorrow, and high of 15.

to the Boyd Dairy Queen's 98 Days of Summer, Hit Radio 98 CKHD. I'm Tim, and that cue to text is coming. I promised it would happen this hour. You still have time to make your toast, have your coffee, and use the washroom. 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

So the boy, Derek Queen's 98 Days of Summer. Hit Radio 98, CKHD, and there you go. I told you the text would happen, and boom, it did. And look at all these people who have texted in on the TARPCO text line. Congratulations. You sent your name and the word summer, so you're now qualified for that fabulous trip for two to Las Vegas in October. That's going to be October 31st. You're going to see Metallica at Sphere, which I've seen the images of concerts that are there. Absolutely amazing. Plus, we're going to throw in that $500 U.S. spending cash. We've got the hotel accommodations for you and the flight as well. So congratulations if you're in. That draw is coming up here in a couple of weeks' time. It's our 98 Days of Summer from Hit Radio 98 CKHD. This is Europe ahead of Rod Peterson and the Rod Peterson Report.

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1: On today's commentary, some snippets from my Monday morning Goldie column. Number one, hail the quad. Remarkably, the Canadian Football League hadn't staged four games on one day since 1995 in the U.S. expansion days. But that was the case in Week 15, and it turned out to be a fabulous bonanza on Saturday, unless you were the road teams who went 0-4. Here are your scores. Toronto beat Ottawa 26-23 on a last-second field goal. Winnipeg down the Riders 19-6 in the Banjo Bowl. Edmonton blew out Calgary 53-16. And BC knocked off Montreal 48-29. It also officially kicked off the final third of the CFL regular season, a.k.a. the stretch drive. But it feels like the home stretch has been on for a while. Number two, NFL, the Dallas Cowboys looked like a high school team in their season opening, 28-20 loss at the New York Giants. Drop passes, penalties, just overall undisciplined play led to the biggest dud of week one. I got them at 9 wins and certainly don't expect them to win the division, let alone make the playoffs. That was a tough one to open with. Week one closes tonight with the Chiefs and the Broncos. Number three, Western Hockey League. The Regina Pats finished the preseason at a perfect 7-0 following Saturday's 7-6 victory over the Saskatoon Blades at Sask Health Center. Liam Pugh recorded 3 assists for the Pats. Nice start for new Pats head coach David Bell, a former Notre Dame Hound. Regina opens the season Friday at PA. Those are some snippets from the Monday Morning Goldie column. To read them all, go to rodpeterson.com. That's today's Rod Peterson Commentary.
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0: Good morning, I'm Wendy Gray with the 98 CKHD Information Update. The province is allowing more than 100 pharmacies across Saskatchewan to permanently test and treat strep throat and ear infections. The rural and remote health minister says families appreciated the convenience during a pilot program last year. The minister says there's one last training program that needs to be finished before pharmacists can provide the services full-time. In Assiniboia, both the Southland Co-op Pharmacy and Shoppers Drug Mart will offer the service. Premier Scott Moe is heading to Toronto to attend the Canada Investment Summit, where he'll promote investment opportunities in Saskatchewan's energy, critical mineral, defense, and agriculture sectors. The event is aimed at attracting new investment into Canada as a way of growing the national economy. Alongside the summit, the government of Saskatchewan will host an Invest in Saskatchewan forum focused on the province's nuclear sector and uranium development. The Moss Bank Golf Course is thanking the public for their help in spreading the word about the theft of their lawn tractor. The stolen tractor was found and safely recovered. The club reported it stolen September 1st via a social media post. We pay cash for news. If you have a news tip, send it to me, Wendy, at hitradionow.ca. The best news tip of the month could win $98 cash. Sports is next.
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2: John Harbaugh was a winner in his debut as head coach of the New York Giants. The Giants beat the Cowboys 28-20 on Sunday Night Football. Mike LaFleur was a winner in his debut as Cardinals head coach. They upset the Chargers in LA 26-14. First-year head coach Joe Brady helped guide his Bills to a road victory in Houston 36-31 over the Texans. Jesse Minter watched his Ravens smoke the hometown Colts 41-23. Making him a winner in his first game on an NFL sideline as a head coach. New Raiders coach Clint Kubiak celebrates a win in his debut as the Raiders tamed the Dolphins 27-13. Vikings over the Packers 39-22. Chicago quarterback Caleb Williams threw two touchdown passes, ran for two more, and the Bears scored the most points they have ever scored in a season opener, 59-37 over Carolina. Other winners were the Lions, Jets, Bengals, Steelers, Eagles, and Jags. Tonight, the Broncos tangle with the Chiefs. Vladdy Guerrero Jr. hit his first homer of the year at home, and the Jays went on to smoke the Orioles 8-1. Toronto's still a game back of Cleveland in the race for the final wild card spot in the American League. And number one, Alexander Zverev tops American Ben Shelton in four sets to win his first career U.S. Open tennis championship. With your sports, I'm Ballsy.
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0: Your 98 CKHD Farm Forecast: showers at times heavy today with a risk of a thunderstorm, wind gusting to 50 kilometers an hour in the morning, then increasing to 70 in the afternoon, the high 12. A few showers ending this evening, then clearing, the low plus 5, sunny tomorrow, the high 15. I'm Wendy Gray on 98 CKHD.
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2: 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Playing Assiniboia's biggest variety. My wife's away this week. 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

Adam, Summer 69 on the Cineboy Dairy Queen's 98 Days of Summer. My name's Tim. Good morning. Welcome into it. It is Monday, and you get showers, maybe a thunderstorm for you today, and a high of about 11. So my wife is away this week. She's going to visit her mom in Kamloops. Now, it's not often that we are separated. We usually travel together, all the time. And so when she is gone, she left me one instruction, and I just kind of laughed at it when I saw the text. She said, "Remember, you're not allowed to eat out every night." Come on. I'm a grown adult with adult money.

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12: From the South Country Equipment Weather Center, we have a cloudy day for us today. Showers or thunderstorms. We'll see that high around 11 or 12. Down to 8 tonight with periods of light rain. And then back into the sunshine tomorrow. And high of 15.

Soulja Boy, Derek Wayne's 98 Days of Summer from Hit Radio 98, CKHD. Your next chance to qualify coming up with Carly Kincaid sometime after 10 o'clock. I'm Tim. He never meant to be a star when he wrote this song. It was written after he broke up his relationship. Phil Collins is on Hit Radio 98, CKHD.

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And hey, for the month of September, get 0% financing for 84 months on Chevy Silverado 1500 or GMC Sierra 1500, only at Nelson GM. Well, this is kind of cool. The Assiniboia and District Historical Museum fall session has started. They've updated one of their great displays, and they encourage you to come by and say hi and check it out. Also, there's a new toy exhibit on display now. Make sure you go check that out at the museum.

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0: Good morning, I'm Wendy Gray with the 98 CKHD information update. The province is allowing more than 100 pharmacies across Saskatchewan to permanently test and treat strep throat and ear infections. The rural and remote health minister says families appreciated the convenience during a pilot program last year. The minister says there's one last training program that needs to be finished before pharmacists can provide the services full time. In Assiniboia, both the Southland Co-op Pharmacy and Shoppers Drug Mart will offer the service. Premier Scott Moe is heading to Toronto to attend the Canada Investment Summit, where he'll promote investment opportunities in Saskatchewan's energy, critical mineral, defense, and agriculture sectors. The event is aimed at attracting new investment into Canada as a way of growing the national economy. Alongside the summit, the government of Saskatchewan will host an Invest in Saskatchewan forum focused on the province's nuclear sector and uranium development. The Moss Bank Golf Course is thanking the public for their help in spreading the word about the theft of their lawn tractor. The stolen tractor was found and safely recovered. The club reported it stolen September 1st via a social media post. We pay cash for news. If you have a news tip, send it to me, Wendy, at hitradionow.ca. The best news tip of the month could win $98 cash. Sports is next.
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2: It was a day to remember for some first-time NFL head coaches. Mike LaFleur was a winner in his debut as the Cardinals head coach. They upset the Chargers 26-14. First-year head coach Joe Brady helped guide the Bills to a 36-31 road victory in Houston. Jesse Minter watched his Ravens smoke the Colts 41-23 in Indianapolis. New Las Vegas coach Clint Kubiak celebrates a win in his Raiders debut as they tamed the Dolphins 27-13. And John Harbaugh was a winner in his debut as head coach of the New York Giants. Giants 28, Cowboys 20 in Sunday Night Football. Other winners were the Bears, Lions, Jets, Bengals, Eagles, Jags, and Steelers. Tonight, the Broncos tangle with the Chiefs. Vladdy Guerrero Jr. hit his first homer in Toronto this season as the Jays smoked the Orioles 8-1. Toronto still a game back of Cleveland for the final wildcard spot in the American League. The Padres over the Giants 6-4. San Diego's won 7 straight. The Diamondbacks lost again. And so the Padres now 2.5 up on the D-backs for the final wildcard spot in the National League. And number one seeded Alexander Zverev topped American Ben Shelton in 4 sets to clinch his first career U.S. Open men's tennis title. With your sports, I'm Ballsy.
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0: Your 98 CKHD Farm Forecast: showers at times heavy today with a risk of a thunderstorm, wind gusting to 50 kilometers an hour in the morning, then increasing to 70 in the afternoon, the high 12. A few showers ending this evening, then clearing, the low plus 5, sunny tomorrow, the high 15. I'm Wendy Gray on 98 CKHD.
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I'm Tim in for Jeff. And don't forget, tomorrow is Fuel Good Days with Co-op. 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
13: From the South Country Equipment Weather Center, we have a cloudy day for us today. Showers with thunderstorms. We'll see that high around 11 or 12. Down to 8 tonight with periods of light rain. And then back into the sunshine tomorrow. And high of 15.

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I'm Tim. Hope you're having a fantastic Monday. Sultans of Swing. 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

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Carly Kincaid will give another chance to qualify sometime after 10. I'm Tim, and the Ogama Regional Park Trip of the Month is back for 2026. 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
3: Just after 10 o'clock, I'm Carly Kincaid playing Assiniboia's Biggest Variety. Coming up, we're going to talk about why we shouldn't sleep with the lights on number one.

Cynthia Cinnaboy, Dairy Queen, 98 Days of Summer on Hit Radio, 98 CKHD. Hope you had a great weekend. I'm Carly Kincaid. Well, do you sleep with the lights on? Maybe it's just a nightlight or a lamp. Maybe it's the big overhead light. Well, according to a new study, if you sleep with the lights on, you've got a 29% greater risk of heart failure, 33% higher risk of stroke, and other really scary things. So researchers recommend that we block out all light, including streetlights that might be coming in from the window, power down electronics, and make sure that it's as dark as possible. Three Doors Down, 98 CKH.

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5: 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From the South Country Equipment Weather Center, rain in 14 today, 14 tomorrow, and Wednesday, periods of rain, and say it with me, 14 degrees.

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This year we're going to Vegas for Halloween. We want you to see Metallica at the Sphere. We will hook you up with flights, hotel accommodations, and straight out of the boss's pocket, $500 US to spend on whatever your little heart desires. So you do have to be 21 or older to enter and win. So keep listening for that cue to text. When you hear it, send us your full name and the keyword summer to 306-642-9810. The Assiniboia Dairy Queen 98 Days of Summer is powered by Velocity Ford Moose Jaw, Red Apple Stores, and Grassroots Co-op in Limerick. Big thank you to South Country Equipment, Top Cut Tree Cutters, Moss Bank, Rockland Kildare Credit Union, Great Canadian Oil Change, and B&A Petroleum. 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

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We've teamed up with Cal Tire for the local celebrity birthday of the month. So if you or someone you know is celebrating in October, you can do that nomination at myassiniboia.ca. And someone will win a large pizza from Trifon's Pizza in Assiniboia and the chance to spin the wheel in the studio with Cal Tire for a wheel rotation and oil change combo. 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
3: Just after 11 o'clock, I'm Carly Kincaid playing Assiniboia's biggest variety. Coming up, we're going to talk about how sweet we want to smell. On number one.

Joy, Dairy Queen, 98 Days of Summer on Hit Radio 98 CKHD. Well, how sweet do you want to smell? Because there's a new perfume, and it's called Ode to Candy Corn. I know. They say it swirls together notes of creamy vanilla, sponge sugar, and honey to capture the coziness of fall in every spray. Now, it sounds like it's cheap, but it's not actually, okay? It's $22, but the bottle is really small, just 1.7 ounces, so keep that in mind. Now, usually, I don't really care about this sort of thing, but I wouldn't mind smelling like candy corn, and maybe that's just me. Saw a picture of Ozzy Osbourne's baby granddaughter, whose name is also Ozzy. She was wearing a onesie that had bats on it. I mean, how perfect is that?

Saturday from 11 until 4. The Southern Cruisers Car Club is inviting us all to the annual Fall Show and Shine at the Assiniboia and District Historical Museum. There will be a vendor's market and barbecue with burgers and chips and pop. And if you're interested in setting up a booth, you can call the Assiniboia Museum at 306-642-5353. And for extra information on the Show and Shine or to register your vehicle, get in touch with Jason at 306-267-7611. It's Jimmy Eat World, the middle, 98.

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12: weather. From the South Country Equipment Weather Center, 14 and rainy today, 14 tomorrow as well, and Wednesday periods of rain and a high of 14 degrees. CKHD.

0: And so we had my in-laws over for supper on Saturday night, which was awesome. We got to hang out and visit, and we had a bunch of good food because my husband, bless him, went to the grocery store because he decided that we should pretty much have an all-meat meal. So we had so much meat. I dare not even think about how much he spent on meat on Saturday. And he cooked it all up. And we did have some vegetables and other things. But wow, we have so much leftover meat, which is a very good thing.
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Golden Boy and Dairy Queen, 98 Days of Summer on Hit Radio, 98 CKHD. 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By the 30th, it's too late, and you want to get in on this. 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
3: After 12 noon, I'm Carly Kincaid playing Assiniboia's Biggest Variety. Coming up, we're going to talk about some of the wildest things ever submitted on college applications. On number

The Boy Dairy Queen, 98 Days of Summer on Hit Radio 98 CKHD. I want you to think back to when you were applying for college or university or your kids were, because in the application there are certain things that you need to submit and you want to make sure to get it right. Well, according to college admissions officers, there are some pretty wild things that have been submitted on applications. Like, one kid mailed his shoe in and then joked about getting a foot in the door. I wonder how that worked. Someone wrote their entire essay in red crayon. Apparently, it was well written. I can't imagine how sore their hand was after that. And one lady said that the reason she wanted to go to law school was so that she could marry a lawyer.

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It's the Assiniboia Dairy Queen 98 Days of Summer on Hit Radio 98 CKHD. 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Lori won $180 but did not draw the Ace of Spades. That means that the jackpot this week, $2,648 with 50 cards in the deck. 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
5: Weather. From the South Country Equipment Weather Center, rain today, 14 the high, 14 tomorrow, and Wednesday periods of rain and a high of 14.

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3: Just after 1 o'clock, I'm Carly Kincaid playing Assiniboia's biggest variety. Coming up, we're going to talk about something called divorce talk on number one.

Jackson and Boy, Dairy Queen, 98 Days of Summer on Hit Radio, 98 CKHD. Well, there are so many things on the internet, whatever you're looking for. Well, the latest trend is divorce talk, like TikTok divorce talk, where people are openly sharing their struggles online after ending years-long marriages and partnerships. Now, you'll want to keep in mind that this could be triggering for some people because it could be very emotional, but it could also be entertaining or inspiring or maybe just too much information.

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11: 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CKHD
12: weather. From the South Country Equipment Weather Center, rain and 14 today. Tomorrow, sun and cloud 14. And Wednesday, periods of more rain and a high of 14. CKHD.

It's your Cineboy Dairy Queen 98 Days of Summer on Hit Radio 98 CKHD. Now that it's fall, well, not really, but all of the things have started. You have to think about Halloween. And this is the beautiful thing about having kids that are a little bit older now. I don't have to worry about their costumes. They can figure it out for themselves if they even want to wear costumes. I'm not sure what's exactly happening this year, but that is such a bonus for me. I'm Carly Kincaid. These guys have a massive tour doing a bunch of Canadian dates. Closest to us would be Calgary on October 14th. It's UB40.

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0: 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It's the world-famous Steve Hurricane Huber. Good afternoon to you from Avonlea, Saskatchewan. And, of course, tomorrow, and keep in mind, this is tomorrow, it's Fuel Good Day all across the Fruita Plain, all across Western Canada. The co-ops are all banding together, and it is one big day of fundraising. And here at Moose Jaw Co-op Avonlea, it's Dirty Soda and Donut Day. You heard me right, Dirty Soda and Donut Day. And if you're wondering what a Dirty Soda is, well, you can pick from Dirty Dr. Pepper, Cherry Vanilla Coke, Dirty, of course, Dirty Sprite, and Orange Creamsicle, Done Dirty. Here's the deal. What it is, they take your soda, your cold drink, and they pour cream in it, making a creamsicle type deal out of it, okay? $5. 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

It's the Assiniboia Dairy Queen 98 Days of Summer on Hit Radio 98 CKHD Van Halen and Jump. It's Shane Michaels here and jumping into a new season. Do you put up Halloween decorations, fall decorations? A lot of people do the Halloween thing. That's pretty common. But what about the fall decorations? You know, the potpourri of the fall colors, bale of hay, there's leaves. My gal and her sister yesterday open the window and I look out there and they're tapping away, you know, having a cold beer, beautiful little interlude between doing whatever. In any case, if you do that, salute to you. I mean, it looks great. It's probably not something I'd go out of the way to do, but if you do it, I salute you. 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

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We are still into summer, and we're still into the 98 Days of Summer. 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
1: Hey, Steve, Hurricane Huber with you. Good afternoon to you from the fine town of Avonlea, Saskatchewan. Moose Jaw Co-op at Avonlea. That's where we're hanging out today. And, of course, tomorrow is Fuel Good Day all across the Fruita Plain. And, yeah, they're doing their Fuel Good Day fundraiser tomorrow. Dirty sodas and donuts. If you're wondering what we're talking about, Dirty Dr. Pepper. So they take Dr. Pepper, pour it in a nice glass for you, and then they add some cream to it, make it into Dirty Soda. They've got Dirty Cherry Vanilla Coke. They've got Dirty Sprite, Orange Creamsicle done dirty, and it's going to be a lot of fun. $5 gets you that tomorrow. It's a fundraiser, and donuts for $3 from 11 a.m. till 4 p.m. or while supplies last here at Avonlea Home and Agro Center. That's where you're going to find the Dirty Soda and Dirty Donuts, okay? And all the proceeds, by the way, stay right here in town with the Avonlea Minor Sports throughout the Feel Good Day. It is wonderful. 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Again, this is on tomorrow. Plan your day today. A lot of you aren't farming. I get that. But we'd sure love to have you right here in Avonlea. Pick your dirty soda, okay? It's Feel Good Day with 98 CKHD, Moose Jaw Co-op at Avonlea.
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5: weather. From the South Country Equipment Weather Center, we're looking at pretty good chance of showers at 11 today. 60% chance of showers 4 overnight. Sun and cloud 13 tomorrow. And gradually warming up with sunshine 23 on Thursday.

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There you go. It's Gotta Be Lips of an Angel with Hinder. Hey, Shin Michaels, very popular event coming up tomorrow. The Co-op Fuel Good Days are happening. So this is where you fuel up and 10 cents from every liter goes to support local charities and community organizations. And it's going to be very festive. Lots of neat stuff going on at the Southland Co-op Assiniboia, Cornac, La Flesh, Mossbank, Gravelburg, Grassroots Co-op, Limerick, Woodrow, Hazen Moore. So everybody's included. And make sure you swing on by. That includes Moose Jaw, Rock Glen, Van Gogh, Ogama, Philip, Fuel Good. 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

0: It's Assiniboia's biggest variety, Hit Radio, 98 CKHD. Good afternoon to you from Avonlea, Saskatchewan, Canada. It is, well, the day before Feel Good Day. That's right. We're here the day before because we got to run around so much tomorrow. Just want to let everyone know all across the Fruited Plain, Fuel Good Day will be happening tomorrow. That is September the 15th. It is going to be wonderful. So go to one of your co-ops in your local neighborhood there. And here in Avonlea, for example, they have dirty sodas and donuts tomorrow. It's a fundraiser. They do a big fundraiser. All the proceeds stay right here in Avonlea at the Avonlea Minor Sports through Fuel Good Day, okay? So dirty sodas, $5. Donuts are $3. That's how that works, okay? Again, it's a fundraiser. 11 a.m. to 4 p.m., we'd love to see you here. The other thing we want to make mention of, they have cookies, the Fuel Good cookies. Everyone loves those. I think they're a couple bucks a piece, and they are wonderful cookies. So come grab your dirty soda tomorrow, Dr. Pepper, Done Dirty. They've got Dirty Cherry Vanilla Coke, Dirty Sprite, and Orange Creamsicle Done Dirty. And if you wonder what that is, they take the soda and they pour a little bit of cream on it. And, oh, my goodness, it's unbelievable. Right here in Avonlea at the Avonlea Home and Agro Center. That's where you're going to find Fuel Good Day tomorrow, right here in the town of Avonlea. It's Moose Jaw Co-op Avonlea, by the way. That's how this whole thing works. So pick your dirty soda tomorrow. That's what it's all about. 11 a.m. to 4 p.m., Dirty Dr. Pepper, Dirty Cherry Vanilla Coke, Dirty Sprite, Orange Creamsicle Done Dirty, and, of course, donuts, too. Come pick your poison. It's going to be a great day right here in Avonlea.
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fact, and I can't wait to hear it. How you doing? Chet Michaels here. Overcast and rainy today, but later in the week, it's going to get quite nice. 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

0: It's Assiniboia's biggest variety hit radio, 98 CKHD. Fuel Good Day happens tomorrow all across the Fruited Plain, all across Western Canada, all across Saskatchewan. 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We're here in Avonlea, and of course, Moose Jaw Co-op Avonlea. We're at the Avonlea Home and Agro Center, which is really good. And that's where their Fuel Good Day is going to be happening tomorrow. So get your fuel and then go get a dirty soda, it's called, okay? They got Dirty Dr. Pepper. They got Cherry Vanilla Coke done dirty. Dirty Sprite. And of course, an Orange Creamsicle done dirty. Just $5, your choice, okay? Donuts are $3. And of course, you can throw in more if you want. And of course, buy both if you'd like. That's what it's all about here. They even have Fuel Good Day cookies as well, too. Fuel Good Day fundraiser. That's what it's all about. Dirty sodas and donuts right here in Avonlea tomorrow. Moose Jaw Co-op Avonlea, we want to see you out here tomorrow. 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And, of course, all the proceeds stay right here in Avonlea at the Minor Sports throughout the Fuel Good Day promotion that they're doing tomorrow, which is wonderful. 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

morning here at Gene Michaels, just after 3, playing the Cineboy's Biggest Variety. Did your parents ever threaten to spank you so hard you wouldn't sit down for a week? Coming up on number 1.

0: It's a Cinnaboy's biggest variety, Hit Radio 98 CKHD. Good afternoon to you. It's the world-famous Steve Hurricane Huber with you. Feel Good Day is tomorrow all across the Fruited Plain, all the co-ops across Western Canada. All pitch in throughout the day, and they donate a little bit of money from every liter of fuel sold tomorrow. And they've got other little fundraisers going on. Here in Avonlea, it's Mooshtaw Co-op Avonlea. They've got the Feel Good Day fundraiser known as the Dirty Soda and Donut Day. Okay, so they'll let you pick your dirty donut and soda. Here's what it is: Dirty Dr. Pepper, Cherry Vanilla Coke done dirty, Dirty Sprite, and Orange Creamsicle done dirty. Again, $5 gets you the dirty soda, and $3 gets you a donut to go with that. They have Feel Good cookies as well, too. And, of course, all the proceeds stay right here in the community with the Avonlea Minor Sports, and it's going to be a great one. And speaking of minor sports, we have Jenna and Noelle here with us. And, girls, welcome to the what do you think of this amazing truck? Pretty cool, huh?
1: Yeah, we're happy to be here.
0: Yeah, so good to see you both. Noelle, so tell us about what you guys are doing tomorrow with the proceeds from this. We got Jenna and Noelle. Noelle, we'll go first with you. Sorry about that.
1: Yeah, so we're both from the Avonlea Minor Sports Club, and we are raising funds to do some upgrades for our kids this year. So we have both baseball and soccer programs, and our goal every year is to keep the cost low for the kids so that anyone can register. So we're always looking for ways to make extra funds throughout the year. So this year, some of our goals are to have new jerseys for the younger kids. We got some new ones last year for the older ones. We're also trying to do some ball field upgrades. Equipment upgrades are always needed for those kids as well.
0: Fantastic. And Jenna, how many kids are in this whole group, do you think?
2: Yeah, so last year, or this past spring, we had 60 register between the soccer program and then the baseball programs, all the way up to U7, all the way up to U15 is typically the kids that we get out.
0: Wow, that's a lot of kids. I didn't realize there's that many in the area here.
2: Yeah, it's really cool. We actually pull from, you know, a pretty big surrounding area around Avonlea, so that's one nice thing. Yeah, about our little community here.
0: Fantastic. And Noelle, I'm assuming these jerseys aren't cheap?
1: No, actually. We raised a little bit of funds last year to upgrade those older kids because we just had T-shirts before and they were really excited. So we're trying to do the same for the younger kids, too.
0: Fantastic. Well, thank you so much for stopping by and hanging out with the 98 CKHD Hit Machine. And we do appreciate it. Tomorrow's going to be a big day right here, Mooshtaw Co-op in Avonlea. Thank you, ladies. Thank you so much. Oh, we appreciate it. All right, once again, Feel Good Day is tomorrow. That is Tuesday, September 15th. There we go. Come grab a dirty soda and a donut. Mooshtaw Co-op in Avonlea, proudly supported by 98 CKHD.
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It's the Cinema Boy, Dairy Queen, 98 Days of Summer on Hit Radio, 98 CKHD with the Killers and Somebody Told Me. How's it going? It's Shane Michaels here. Kind of a lackluster game for the Rough Riders yesterday, losing to the Blue Bombers. But that other game, oh my goodness. I'm thinking that the Calgary Stampeders won't be able to sit down for a week because they got their butts handed to them. And it's got a sting, 53-16. The hosts of the Grey Cup this year were absolutely humiliated. That means the Elks do have a shot into the playoffs. 53-16. I mean, that's insane. Oh, by the way, the biggest ever win in the CFL wasn't that long ago, and the Stampeders were on the winning side of it. Yeah, they beat Hamilton 60-1 back in 2017. 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

It's Assiniboia's biggest variety hit radio, 98 CKHD. Feel good day all across the Fruita Plains tomorrow, Tuesday, and September the 15th. Yeah, there you go. All across Western Canada, all the co-ops are getting together and they're making a huge difference in people's lives. Fuel Good Day, 10 cents per liter from some of the fuel places is what they're going to be donating. We're here in Avonlea and Moose Jaw Co-op Avonlea. And of course, tomorrow is not only Fuel Good Day, but you can also pick your dirty soda. It's Dirty Dr. Pepper, Cherry Vanilla Coke Done Dirty, and Dirty Sprite, Orange Cream Creamsicle Done Dirty as well too. $5 gets you a dirty soda. And $3 gets you a donut. Yes, it's that simple. $2 Fuel Good Day cookies as well too, and 10 cents per liter of fuel sold. So if you need fuel, get it tomorrow if you can hold in there, and all that 10 cents goes right back to the community here with Avonlea Minor Sports. We just had Noelle and Jenna in here, and it was so much fun. And they were telling us all about the great stuff they're going to do. They need jerseys for their soccer team and for their baseball teams. So hopefully they can raise some funds tomorrow to help put towards that. I think they're going to have a great day. Tomorrow, Fuel Good Day all across Western Canada. We're going to be on the road tomorrow big time, hitting up all these different locations. Thought we'd tell you early about Moose Jaw Co-op Avonlea. So come on, get out there and support it tomorrow.

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12: From the South Country Equipment Weather Center, we're looking at showers today, high 11. More showers overnight, 4 degrees, sun and cloud 13 tomorrow. And we gradually warm up after Thursday, probably a high of 23, and then nothing but sunshine.

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Tom Cochran and No Regrets. How you doing at Chain here? 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

0: It's Assiniboia's biggest variety hit radio, 98CKHD Eagles by request this afternoon. Steve Hurricane Huber with you from Avonlea, Saskatchewan. Fuel Good Day, that is tomorrow. That's right. All across the Fruita Plain, all the Western Canadian co-ops get together and they do Fuel Good Day. It is a major event and they raise some serious funds. Avonlea Minor Sports will be the winner this year from Moose Jaw Co-op Avonlea. So right here in Avonlea, all the proceeds, 10 cents a liter from all the fuel they sell tomorrow will go towards helping them get jerseys for their baseball and soccer teams. Also, they have a Pick Your Dirty Soda, Dirty Dr. Pepper, Cherry Vanilla Coke Done Dirty, Dirty Sprite, Orange Creamsicle Done Dirty as well too. If you're wondering what a dirty soda is, they take like a Dr. Pepper and then they pour cream on top of it. It is absolutely amazing. They have donuts for $3 and, of course, Fuel Good Day cookies as well too, just $2 a piece. Make sure you buy one of those as well too. If you're getting fuel, wait till tomorrow. It's a good day to do it. 10 cents per liter stays right here with Avonlea Minor Sports. I think it's going to be a great day. Moose Jaw Co-op, Avonlea, and, of course, Fuel Good Day all across the Fruita Plains. We're going to be out on the highway big time tomorrow, driving all over southern Saskatchewan from all the different co-op locations. 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

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And Wednesday, the Kinsman Club of Assiniboia is back with their very popular Chase the Ace. 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
3: Gene Michaels, just after four, playing the Cinnaboy, his biggest variety. What does fall really mean? Yeah, we got the colors and everything else, but what's the real deal on number one?

This is the boy, Derek Queen, 98 Days of Summer on Hit Radio 98 CKHC with the Knack and my Sharona. Hey, Chan Michaels here. I think everybody in Canada loves fall. Oh, the colors, the golds, the oranges, the reds. It's so nice, but it does mean the beginning of something different. Fall equinox next Tuesday means the days will no longer be equal. That's right. We're going to start noticing that the daytime is a lot shorter than the nighttime. It's something like a minute and a half, 2 minutes a day. So that's the dark side of the fall as we get set for the arrival of fall next Tuesday with Hit Radio 98 CKHD.

It's the Cinema Boy and Dairy Queen, 98 Days of Summer on Hit Radio, 98 CKHD, 5440 Baby Rand. It's Shane Michaels here. And a big day tomorrow at the co-op fuel stores. Yes, it's Fuel Good Day, and it happens all day tomorrow. You're invited to swing by any of the co-ops in our region. We've got the Southland Co-op, Assiniboia, Cornac, La Flesche, Moss Bank, Gravelburg, Grassroots Co-op in Limerick, Moose Jaw, Rockland, Ben Goff, and basically 10 cents from every liter of gas sold supports local charities and community organizations. It's a great cause. And, of course, it's going to be quite festive, too. Fill up, fuel good, give back. 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
11: From the South Country Equipment Weather Center, we're looking at a chance of showers 11 today. Another chance of showers overnight 4. Sun and cloud tomorrow 13. And then it does start to warm up. We should see 23 by Thursday.

It's the Assemble and Dairy Queen 98 Days of Summer on Hit Radio 98 CKHD. Saga on the Loose. It's Ian Michaels here. I think everybody has one friend who looks like somebody's famous. And my friend Evan is a lookalike for Dave Grohl of the Foo Fighters, and he loves their music. They've actually met a couple of times, and there's some pictures of Evan and Dave Grohl as well. And of course, he is going to the show tomorrow night in Regina. It's going to be a monster show. The tour is Cover Me. 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

Noonan and Chan here just after 5. Play the Cinnabon's Biggest Variety. And coming up, let's explore the mystery of the revenge dress on number 1.

It's the Cineboy and Derek Wayne, 98 Days of Summer on Hit Radio, 98 CKHD, Bad Medicine from Bon Jovi. How's it going? It's Shane Michaels here, and I think everybody knows the term revenge dress, right? This is in relationships where couples break up, and before you know it, the lady, because it's always the lady, ends up looking really hot. And this goes back to the days of Diana, the Princess of Wales. And if you're not a royalty person, you probably know the story. She, 30 years ago, donned this beautiful, fairly daring black dress at a party after it was revealed that Prince Charles had been messing around. Anyways, it's going up for auction. They're going to tour it around Europe and then Hong Kong and put it under auction in December. And the starting bid is $300,000. I'm going to keep an eye on this because I think this will easily go for over $1 million. The revenge dress. Katy Perry on Hit Radio, 98 CKHD.

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6: From the South Country Equipment Weather Center, we're looking at a pretty good chance of showers today. Also overnight showers with a low of 4 degrees. Sun and cloud tomorrow 13, and it does warm up later in the week, 23 degrees by Thursday.

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Theory of a Dead Man, that's not meant to be. Hey, Chad Michaels, checking on out of here. Have a great afternoon. I know this rain is kind of a downer, but back to sunny harvest weather later in the week. And every rose has its thorn. Here's Poison. 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